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0: At the Forks, the meeting of the Red and Assiniboine Rivers has brought people together for 6,000 years. Here, Cree, Ojibwe, Dakota, and Dene were spoken long before English or French arrived. Every land site, every bend in the river once had a name in our languages. 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When you visit the Forks, remember, this is a place where languages have always flowed. I'm Michael Redhead Champagne, and this has been a Red City Moment.
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1: What

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0: 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I am your favorite uncle, Eli Keeper, and you are tuned in. Right now, we got some Snotty Nose Rez Kids with BBE. 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

0: Save Your Tears. That is the weekend right here on ZB1047 FM. I am your favorite uncle. It's Eli Keeper. And coming up next, we got some Kresha Turner with Bounce With Me.
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1: Hey, Winnipeg, that was Okama with Wasted right here on ZB 1047 FM. I am your favorite uncle, Eli Keeper. And in some news with Okama, he just dropped a new single featuring Joey Styles. It's called Sinners. Go check that out right now on Spotify. Coming up next, we got another Canadian artist, Sean Desmond with Shook.

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0: Hey, there is some Handsome Tiger with Intertwined right here on ZB 104.7 FM. Coming up next, we also got some Fetty Wap with Trap Queen. If you didn't know, Fetty Wap was recently released from jail, and he has a new album out entitled Xavier. Go check that out right now.
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0: Hey, Winnipeg, that's Keisha Shante right there with Being Gone right here on ZB 1047FM. You're tuned in with your boy, Eli Keeper, Winnipeg's favorite uncle. Coming up next, we got some prize with Ghetto Superstar.
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0: Rihanna with Rude Boy right here on ZB1047 FM. And it looks like our Winnipeg Sea Bears are going to be kicking off their season June 12th. We will be smashing the Calgary Surge. Make sure to go check that out, Winnipeg. Coming up next, we have some Jamie Fine with Anything's Left.
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0: All right, Winnipeg, that was some Drake featuring Majid Jordan with Hold On, We're Going Home. Classic Drizzy right there. If you didn't know, his latest single, Janice STFU, has spent a second week at number one on the Billboard Hot 100. So big ups to Drizzy for that. Coming up next, we have Travis Scott with Butterfly Effect right here on ZB 104.7 FM.
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0: That is my best attempt at a DMX dog growl right there. That was X gonna give it to you by the one and only DMX right here on ZB1047 FM. Coming up to end off the hour, we got some PM Dawn, some Kenan, but first it's the weekend with the Hills.
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0: 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We are flowing through the airwaves on CIUR.
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2: Hey, let me kick it to you right quick, man. 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Anybody done been through the same thing, I'm sure you feel the same way. Big feel, it's for you, Pimpin'.

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A little bit of T.I. Justin Timberlake kicking off the 7 o'clock hour here on ZB Mornings. Good morning, Winnipeg. We got 7:05 on the clock. You're hanging out with me, Jeff Woods. We'll be hanging all the way till 11 today. And you know what? It's going to be a great day. We got some tickets to give away for the Gold Eyes. They're playing all a week long at Blue Cross Park. That'll be happening later on. Also, the Vision Quest Conference and Trade Show kicks off this morning. We'll be talking with Naomi Kay. She'll be hanging out there earlier today or later on today. And we'll be talking with her and getting the updates and seeing what's going on over there. It's all happening here. Here on the morning show, of course, where music and community flows. My name is Jeff Woods. We got 7:05 on the clock, y'all. 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TI is actually going to be in the city of Winnipeg very soon, this summer, part of the Tacos and Tequila Festival happening at Blue Cross Park, August 22nd. TI, Fat Joe, Too Short, all part of the lineup of the entertainment that's going to be here in the city. Tickets are still available. Make sure you go online and get yours because it's going to be a great time. We got some Naughty by Nature on the way, but first, The Weeknd here on ZB.

ZB1047. That's Naughty by Nature. OPP, other people's property. Throwing it back just a little bit here on the morning show where music and community flows. What's up, Winnipeg? It's your boy Jeff Woods. We got 7:14 on the clock right now. Make sure you follow our socials, Facebook and Instagram, ZB1047. Follow us and like all of our posts. We're going to take a look at the weather right now, Winnipeg. And if you have a window right now, it's gray. It's very gray out there. It's wet. We're dealing with some rain currently. Sitting at 17. And like I said, dealing with some light rain throughout the city. Later on this afternoon, more showers happening. Also, risks of a thunderstorm even happening early as this morning. We're going to have a high of 22. The humidex feeling like 28. So it's still going to be pretty warm out there. Later on tonight, more showers, more thunderstorms, and even some fog developing near midnight. We're going to have a low of 14. Tomorrow, it's going to lighten up a little bit. There's a 30% chance of showers in the afternoon, but we're going to have a high of 19. This weekend's going to be clearing up. Should have some sun shining for the city. Wouldn't be as wet, so that's a good thing. Coming up here on the morning show, we got some DJ Shub, but first, throwing it back with Ja Rule here on ZB1047.

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1: Winnipeg is an Indigenous city. More than 12% of the population identifies as First Nations, Métis, or Inuit. And the community is young, vibrant, and growing. Métis average 34 years of age. First Nations and Inuit people here have an average age of 28. These are families, students, artists, workers, and knowledge keepers shaping the future of this place. When you walk through Winnipeg, you're walking through one of the strongest Indigenous urban centers in the country. I'm Michael Redhead Champagne, and this has been a Red City Moment.
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1: ZB 104.7, Sean Desmond with Miami. You think he's talking about Miami, Manitoba? I wonder if that's what he's talking about. Sean Desmond's actually going to be in Manitoba this summer in August. I think August 5th, he's going to be at the York Boat and Treaty Days up in Norway House, about 8 hours north of Winnipeg. So if you're interested in seeing some Sean Desmond, make sure you go online and get your tickets. I guarantee it's going to be a great time. You're hanging out with me, Jeff Woods. We got 7:27 on the clock right now. Coming up, we're going to get you some Kendrick Lamar, but first, throwing it back with some Toni Braxton. Keeping it locked right here on ZB 104.7, where music and community flow.

ZB 104.7. That's Kendrick Lamar and Humble going down right here on the morning show. Good morning, Winnipeg. We got 7:34 on the clock. You're hanging out with me, Jeff Woods. We're bringing you the best of the best when it comes to hip hop, pop, R&B, and indigenous artists from all over Turtle Island. And we're going to take a look at traffic. Let's see what's going on throughout the city right now. Currently, I am not seeing much in regards to any kind of stalls or collisions. We're dealing with a lot of construction all throughout the city. I am trying to see if there's any kind of any new traffic or any new construction zones anywhere throughout Winnipeg right now. Currently not seeing any new closures or anything like that, but perhaps if you see something I don't, make sure to give me a call. 204-788-1047. Let me know what's going on out on those streets. Don't forget that the Vision Quest conference and trade show kicks off today, this morning, and we'll be joined by Naomi Kay. She's gonna be calling us later and letting us know what's happening out there, so make sure to stick around for that. Coming up, we got some Sebastian Gaskin, but first Janet Jackson.

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0: ZB 1047, Eminem, Nate Dogg, Till I Collapse, happening right here on ZB Mornings. What's up, Winnipeg? 7:49 on the clock right now. That's one of my favorite Eminem tracks right there. Just want to give a big shout to the Winnipeg firefighters as they responded to a water rescue on Monday evening near Augier Avenue after two people were reported in the Assiniboine River. That's right. A drone was deployed to help locate the pair while rescue crews used flotation devices and threw a ball to bring one person to safety, and a bystander in a canoe was also assisting in the rescuing of the second person. Both individuals were assessed by paramedics at the scene, did not require hospitalization. Officials say it's still unclear how they ended up in the river, but a big shout out to everyone who was involved in helping getting those people safe, because you never know what's going to happen here in Winnipeg. What are you doing near the river anyway? We got 7:50 on the clock coming up, a little bit of Rihanna, but first, Drizzy Drake here on ZB 1047.
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things. It's a lot of bad things that they wish and they wish and they wish and they wish and they wish and on me. Yeah. Hey, hey. She say, do you love me? I tell her only partly. I only

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ZB 104.7, Jagged Edge and Nelly with Where the Party At. Kicking off the 8 o'clock hour here on ZB Mornings. What's up, Winnipeg? You're hanging out with me, Jeff Woods. And I'll tell you where the party's at because it opened yesterday. It's at Princess Auto. The store opened yesterday, a new chapter in Winnipeg as Princess Auto opened its brand new flagship store at 500 Panet Road in East Winnipeg, replacing its longtime Panet Road location. And I'll tell you right now, this is a big grown-up store. It's a whole lot of fun. The new store spans more than 100,000 square feet, and it features several firsts for the company, including a hands-on workshop space called The Shop, a tool engraving station, an archery lane, after-hours pickup services, and expanded product lines for tradespeople, farmers, and outdoor enthusiasts. And I also saw that it has a restaurant, like a small restaurant in the place where they serve ice cream. They have candy there. Also, the whole store is licensed, so you can walk around with a beer while you're shopping for all your tools and whatnot. It's actually pretty insane. People were lined up yesterday for the grand opening as Princess Auto has nearly 60 stores across Canada, but this is the biggest store in the history of Princess Auto. Keep in mind that Princess Auto started back in 1933, so if you haven't been there yet, go and check it out. I've seen a lot of videos online, a lot of people having fun, and it looks like an amazing store. We got 8:05 on the clock here in the morning show, which is brought to you by Intercity Auto Body, where they do glass replacements to fix that windshield crack you got over the wintertime. 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

going down here on ZB Mornings. You're hanging out with me, Jeff Woods. 8:14 on the clock right now. You know what? We need another Winnipeg's Most concert. I feel like that's what should be going down. We had one not too long ago. I think it was last year when they did one at the Bird and Cummings Theater. I'm throwing it out there right now. We need another Winnipeg's Most concert. Let's take a look at your forecast, Winnipeg. Let's see what's going on right now. Currently, we're dealing with some gray skies, some light rain as well throughout the city. We have currently temperature of plus 18. Later on this afternoon, more showers expected. It's going to be a high of 22. The humidex at 28. Later on tonight, some more rain happening. That's going to last until the morning, and we're going to have a low of 14. Tomorrow, 30% chance of showers happening in the afternoon with a high of 19. This weekend should clear up, though. Looking pretty good on Saturday. It's going to be sunshining with a high of 30. Sunday, also a high of 28. So we'll see what happens. Coming up here, we got some Felix Cartel, but first, Jack Harlow.

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ZB1047, that's Shaggy Boombastic throwing it back just a little bit here on The Morning Show. Good morning, Winnipeg. We got 8:25 on the clock. You're hanging out with me, Jeff Woods, here on ZB Mornings, where music and community flow. Make sure to stick around later on in the show. We'll be hanging out with Naomi Kay. She's going to let us know what's happening at the Vision Quest Conference and Trade Show that's taking place here in Winnipeg at the RBC Convention Center today and tomorrow. It's going to be kicking off at 9 a.m. today, and she's going to be letting us know what's going down there, what we can expect for the next 2 days. Also, don't forget, tomorrow I'm also going to be at the Vision Quest Conference and Trade Show. I will be there, and you should come on out and say what's up, because you know what? Why not? 8:26 on the clock. We're going to take a look at traffic right away, but first, a little bit of Nelly Furtado for you with Maneater right here on ZB 104.7, where music and community flow.

ZB 104.7, Jay-Z and Alicia Keys, Empire State of Mind, coming all the way out from New York. Jay-Z was on stage recently, actually throwing shots at other rappers, including Kanye West, Nicki Minaj, and Drizzy Drake, and it just kind of seemed out of place for Jay-Z, you know, considering how old he is now. You know, I feel like he's kind of stepped away from the spotlight in regards to music. But yeah, he was on stage and he was throwing shots at Drake, which was funny. I mean, you know, Drake dropping the three albums a couple weeks ago. And, you know, we'll see what happens. If anything transpires from those shots he was taking, see if any beef occurs. You know, I mean, that's a good way to get publicity, of course. But we'll see what happens. We got 8:35 on the clock. You're hanging out with me, your boy Jeff Woods. Let's take a look at traffic, Winnipeg. What's going on throughout the city? I do have a couple traffic alerts. It looks like there was lights in all red at Pembina and Bairdmore North, all red flashing. Treat intersection as an always stop as signal crews are on the way. Also seeing stalls happening, a Century approaching Silver stall vehicle blocking the northbound median lane. Keep right to pass, expect some northbound delays. Also seeing stall at southbound Kennison just past Academy, stall blocking the southbound median lane. Keep right to pass. Big shout out to DJ Waz, who's helping me out with the traffic out there in Winnipeg. If you see something I don't, give me a call, 204-788-1047. Let me know what's going on out in the streets. Coming up, we got some Stella Standing Bear with the Mm-hmm remix with Paul Wall. She just shot the video with Paul Wall. It's pretty cool. If you haven't seen it, go check it out. She's putting it on for Indigenous artists. We got Mm-hmm remix here on ZB.

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4: Me not working hard. Yeah, right. Picture that with a Kodak. I better

ZB1047, that's the weekend at Daft Punk with Starboy going down here on the morning show. Good morning, Winnipeg. 8:52 on the clock right now. The first game of the NHL Finals wrapped up yesterday. Carolina taking on the Vegas Knights. Didn't go exactly the way I wanted it to, but we'll talk about it just in a little bit. For now, we got Travis Scott here on ZB. Astro.

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And we are flowing through the airwaves on CIUR.

ZB1047, Fat Joe and Ashanti kicking off the 9 o'clock hour here on The Morning Show. You're hanging out with me, Jeff Woods, 9:04 on the clock right now. Fat Joe going to be in Winnipeg, part of the Tacos and Tequila Festival happening August 22nd here at Blue Cross Park here in Winnipeg. It's going to be Fat Joe, T.I., Too Short, Petey Pablo, just to name a few of the performers that will be happening. Tickets are still available online. Make sure you go and get those. Last night, big game in the NHL. Game one of the Stanley Cup Finals as Vegas stole home ice advantage with a comeback in Raleigh, taking a 1-0 series lead as the Canes jumped out to a quick 2-0 lead thanks to our former Winnipeg Jet Nikolai Ehlers. But the Golden Knights responded with 3 straight goals and just never went away. Thomas Hertl scored the game winner with just over three minutes left in regulation as they were able to take the victory 5-4 against the Canes. And tonight is game one of the NBA Finals as the New York Knicks will be hosting San Antonio Spurs. That's going to be a great game. First time the Knicks have been in the finals since 1999. You're hanging out with me, Jeff Woods. Don't forget, The Morning Show brought to you by all the potholes that are popping up all over the city because, man, they can do a number on your vehicle. 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Coming up, we're going to get you some Akon and Snoop Dogg, but first, a little bit of 50 Cent here on ZB.

ZB1047. Taking you back 20 years. Akon, Snoop Dogg, I Wanna Love You. Going down here on ZB Mornings. What's up, Winnipeg? You're hanging out with me, Jeff Woods. 9:13 on the clock right now. Let's take a look at your forecast for today. Currently dealing with some gray skies. Looks like that rain has let up a little bit. Mostly cloudy throughout the city. We have 19 degrees right now. This afternoon, it's going to be some showers happening and risk of a thunderstorm as well. We're going to have a high of 22. The humidex feeling like 28. And then later on tonight, still dealing with some rain. It's going to drop down to 14. Tomorrow, 30% chance of showers in the afternoon with a high of 19. It's kind of cooled down a little bit after dealing with that heat wave that hit Winnipeg. This weekend's going to be a little bit nicer. Friday, going to have some mix of sun and clouds. Saturday, sun shining. So we'll see how it goes as things change. You know how Winnipeg weather can be. It's unpredictable. Anyway, we got some Melody MacArthur on the way, but first we're going to throw it back just a little bit with Naughty by Nature. 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

0: ZB 104.7. That's Melody MacArthur with Fires All Over Town going down here on ZB Mornings. You're hanging out with me, Jeff Woods, and we actually have Naomi K live on location. I was talking about it earlier. She's at the Vision Quest Conference and Trade Show that's taking place today and tomorrow here in Winnipeg at the RBC Convention Center. And I believe it just kicked off earlier this morning, so we're going to go to Naomi and see what's going on.
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2: 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Now, it is the 29th Vision Quest event, and it is amazing. 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Keynote chief is Trishelle Bunn, and of course, keynote speaker Grace Dove is going to be here as well. 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
4: 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And today, Winnipeg remains a center of Indigenous life. 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I'm Michael Redhead Champagne, and this has been a Red City Moment.
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0: 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Big Pun, still not a player. Going down here on ZB Mornings. What's up, Winnipeg? 9:27 on the clock. You're hanging out with me, Jeff Woods. And we're midway through the weekend. You know what? I feel like it's a good time to give away some tickets. We got tickets for Winnipeg Gold Eyes. They're having a game on Saturday, June 6th at Blue Cross Park. They're going to be taking on Sioux City. Not to be confused with Sioux Falls, because they're playing Sioux Falls right now. They're playing Sioux Falls all the way until tomorrow. But then Friday, Saturday, Sunday, they're taking on Sioux City. They got essentially, it's like a 10-game home stretch here at Blue Cross Park here in Winnipeg. And if you want to go see a game on Saturday night, give me a call right now, 204-788-1047. If you want to go, I got four tickets to give away. So you get a full family pack. You can bring the kids, bring your friends, bring whoever you want. It's four tickets for the Fish on Saturday night's game. Once again, as they're taking on Sioux City. We got a few callers calling in right now. I'm going to pick a random one here. ZB1047, who's this?
1: Hey, this is Toto.
0: Kono?
1: Yes.
0: And how's your day going so far?
1: So far, so good, buddy.
0: So far, so good. You want to go see some Gold Eyes take on Sioux City or what?
1: Yeah, that's good.
0: Let's do it. I got four tickets for you for the game happening Saturday night at Blue Cross Park, all right?
1: All right, cool. Thank you.
0: There you go. Did you want to say hi to anybody while I got you here?
1: No, we're good.
0: All right, sounds good, brother. I'm going to put you on hold real quick. I'll be right back.
1: Okay.
0: All right, that's not exactly it for the tickets. We have one more family four pack to give away today, so make sure you stick around and find out how you can win those. It's gonna be happening probably in the next half an hour or so if you want to go see the Fish take on Sioux City. For now, we got Jamie Fine here on Z.

0: ZB1047, Drake, Party Next Door, Fort Worth, coming off one of his new albums. It's a good track right there. Big fan of it. It kind of sounds like the old school Drake a little bit, bringing back to the R&B roots. We got 9:35 on the clock. You're hanging out with me, Jeff Woods, here on ZB Mornings, and we're going to take a look at traffic. Winnipeg, let's see what's going on throughout the city. Any kind of stalls or collisions I can let you know about. I mean, there's a lot of construction happening throughout Winnipeg. That's nothing new. We are in the construction season. I do see one new traffic alert here. Looks like lights are out for scheduled maintenance as police are on scene at Main and Pioneer. So just a heads up, if you're in that area, lights are out. Earlier, there was a stall at Century approaching Silver. The stall has been cleared. There are no delays. Also seeing a heads up for this weekend. Looks like there's going to be a closure on Brookside Boulevard, all northbound and southbound lanes between Inkster Drive to Inkster Boulevard will be closed for signal work on June 5th. That's going to be on Friday. So just a heads up for you Brookside Boulevard drivers. Other than that, not seeing a whole lot throughout the city. If you see something I don't, give me a call, 204-788-1047. We're going to keep the music going. Coming up, we got some Stella standing there, bringing you the best of the best when it comes to hip-hop, R&B, pop, and Indigenous artists all over here on ZB 104.7.
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0: 7. That's a little bit of snow. Everyone wants to be like you. I know how Winnipeg likes having snow in the morning. Just kidding, Winnipeg. 9:47 on the clock. You're hanging out with me, Jeff Woods. Don't forget, we got tickets for Winnipeg Gold Eyes. We have another family 4-pack. We'll be giving that away in the 10 o'clock hour, so make sure you stick around to find out how you can win those 4 tickets for a game happening next week, Tuesday, June 9th at Blue Cross Park, as Winnipeg has a bit of a home stretch all throughout, or for the first half of June here at in Winnipeg. So make sure you stick around to find out how you can win those. Coming up, we're going to get you some Chauclair, but first, Rihanna here on ZB.
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And we are flowing through the airwaves on CIUR.

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1: It's cool, man. Got red bottoms on. Life is good. You know what I mean?

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A little bit of Future featuring Drake with Life Is Good going down here on the morning show. Good morning, Winnipeg. 10:04 on the clock right now. And it's good to see Future and Drake collabing again. You know, they put out some good. I mean, that whole album was actually, it was great back in the 2018, I think it was, something like that. It was a little while ago, but you know what? To see Future back on Drake's album, I'm glad to see them collabing. You're hanging out with me, Jeff Woods, of course, the morning show here, brought to you by Intercity Autobody and the same-day appointments you can get there. 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We still got more tickets to give away for the Winnipeg Gold Eyes game happening Tuesday, June 9th. That's next week at Blue Cross Park, part of the, I guess, 10-game homespan they're going to be doing here in Winnipeg. I'll be giving away these tickets very soon here on the morning show, so make sure you stick around, probably in the next half an hour or so. While we do that, or before we do that, we're going to get you some Boys to Men. We're throwing it back just a little bit, slowing it down. I'll Make Love to You here on ZB 104.7, bringing you the best of the best when it comes to hip-hop, pop, R&B, and Indigenous artists from all over the world.

ZB1047, Winnipeg's Most, featuring Blue with Bang Bang, taking you back to 2011. Just good times back in the day here in Winnipeg. You're hanging out with me, your boy Jeff Woods, 10:12 on the clock right now. Let's take a look at your forecast, Winnipeg. What can we expect for today? Currently, we got gray skies. Looks like the rain has subsided. We're currently sitting at 19 degrees. Later on this afternoon, more showers happening with a risk of a thunderstorm as well. We're going to have a high of 22, the humidex at 28. Later on tonight, more rain happening. That's going to carry on till tomorrow morning, but we're going to have a low of 14. And like I said, tomorrow we're going to have 30% chance of showers in the afternoon with a high of 19. Friday looking a little bit better. Mix of sun and clouds with a high of 23. And then Saturday, sun shining with a high of 30. So we'll be back to it. Back to the summer weather here this weekend, Winnipeg. Don't you worry. Coming up here on the morning show, we got Radio Club at first. Tame Impala with Dracula here on ZB 104.7.

0: ZB 104.7, that's Radio Club. Never gonna give you up here on ZB Mornings. You're hanging out with me, Jeff Woods, 10:19 on the clock right now. And just a reminder, our girl Naomi Kaye is out at the Vision Quest Conference and Trade Show taking place at the RBC Convention Center here in Winnipeg. And she's on the line right now and gonna let us know what's happening out there.
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2: 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And yes, we are live at the Vision Quest Conference and Trade Show here at the RBC Convention Center in Winnipeg. Now, I mentioned before, it's the 29th Vision Quest event, and it is outstanding. We got to see the grand entry not long ago, and it was beautiful. You want to come on down because it is free entry. There are educational and entrepreneurial opportunities for all kinds of different people. And of course, there are makers and creators here as well. So you can check out beadwork, t-shirts, ribbon skirts. There's some beautifully handmade dream catchers and sun catchers as well. You can learn all sorts of things, and it is all about networking, information sharing, and partnership building. 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So bring yourself on down. We're at booth 27 here at the RBC Convention Center, and don't forget, we have got some keynote speakers, Chief Trash Out Fun, and of course keynote Grace Dove are both going to be here as well. 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

ZB1047. Throwing it back a little bit with Aaliyah and Timbaland. Are You That Somebody? Takes you back to the good old days back in the 2000s. You're hanging out with me, Jeff Woods, here on the morning show. 10:26 on the clock right now. And we have another family four-pack to give away for the Winnipeg Gold Eyes game happening Tuesday, June 9th at Blue Cross Park. We'll be giving those away in about 10 minutes or so. So make sure you stay tuned if you want to go see the Fish take on Sioux City. Oh, yeah, oh, yeah. Coming up, we have some Ja Rule. But first, a little bit of Belly with Might Not going down right here on ZB 104.7. Oh, yeah, oh, yeah.

Hippie bitch sending me pretty pictures. She told me no religion was the new religion. She said she don't believe in God, but her shoes Christian.

ZB 104.7, Ja Rule featuring Jennifer Lopez, a little bit of I'm Real right here on The Morning Show. Good morning, Winnipeg. 10:34 on the clock right now. Looks like J-Lo is back on the big screen in the movie musical Kiss of the Spider-Woman. Yeah, that's going to be for the 2025 Sundance Film Festival. That was from last year here. We're talking about J-Lo's new film that's actually premiering on Netflix this week. If you haven't heard about it, make sure to go and check out the preview. I know it's starting, I believe it's streaming on the 5th, and a lot of people are talking about the chemistry between her and her co-star that they have throughout the film. We got 10:34 on the clock right now. Let's take a look at your traffic, Winnipeg. Let's see what's happening there. What's going on in the city right now? See if there's any kind of stalls or collisions to let you know about. Currently, right now, not seeing anything new in the last little bit. Earlier, there was lights out at Main and Pioneer. The lights have been restored. There are no delays there.

But just a heads up. Also, earlier, a little while ago, there was a stall at southbound Keniston past Academy. The stall has been cleared. Also, no delays there. So we are good throughout the city as far as I can see. If you see something I don't, though, give me a call. 204-788-1047. Let me know what's happening throughout the city. Help me help you. Simple as that, y'all. Coming up, we're going to throw it back with some salt and pepper. But first, Alexis Lynn with RIP Me here on ZB 1047, where music and community flow.

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0: ZB 104.7, Sean Desmond with Let's Go, keeping the energy going here on ZB Mornings. You're hanging out with me, Jeff Woods. We got 10:50 on the clock right now. And before I head on out of here, I got to let you know about what's happening at the RBC Convention Center as the Vision Quest Conference and Trade Show is taking place today and tomorrow in the city of Winnipeg. And I'm going to be there tomorrow. But we got our girl Naomi Kay, who's there right now, and she's going to let us know what's happening.
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2: Yes, hello. We are live at the Vision Quest Conference and Trade Show at the RBC Convention Center here in Winnipeg. It is the 29th Vision Quest event, so make sure you bring yourself on down. There is no admission fee. It's free to the public, so bring yourself on down and check out everything. There are makers, creators. It is such a wonderful

0: And there is some educational and entrepreneurial opportunities for so many people. There are going to be some keynote speakers as well. Chief Trishelle Bunn and, of course, Speaker Grace Dove are both going to be here. And we're going to be here both today and tomorrow. So make sure you come on down and say hi to us over at Booth 27. You can bring yourself down and win a T-shirt or a lanyard or both. And, of course, so much more happening here. There are some amazing pieces of artwork, including beadwork, T-shirts, ribbon skirts, and you can learn so much along with doing some networking, information sharing, partnership building, and more. It is a nonprofit charitable organization, and of course, like I said, the 29th Vision Quest event. So bring yourself on down to the RBC Convention Center right here in Winnipeg. For ZD1047, I'm Naomi Kaye.
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It's about that time for me to head on out of here, Winnipeg. That's right. I'm taking off for the day. I'll be back tomorrow to hang out with y'all from 7 to 11, playing you the best of the best when it comes to hip-hop, R&B, pop, and Indigenous artists from all over Turtle Island. I'm taking off. You'll have a great Wednesday.

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1: 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I'm Michael Redhead Champagne, and this has been a Red City Moment.
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1: She take my money when I'm in need. Yeah, she's a trifling friend indeed. 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
4: 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I'm Michael Redhead Champagne, and this has been a Red City Moment.
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1: Bonjour, Tante Amin. I'm Rebecca Chartrand, your MP for Churchill Tsewetinakiski and Canada's Minister of Northern and Arctic Affairs. June marks National Indigenous History Month, and in my riding with 42 First Nations and communities that lead with strength and heart, we celebrate that story every day. On June 21st, National Indigenous Peoples Day, let's lift up the voices.

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1: Indigenous culture is built on relationships with the land, with community, and with the generations who came before us. Our languages hold teachings. Our songs carry memory. Our art tells stories that stretch back thousands of years.

0: From powwows to star blankets, from beading circles to sweat lodges, these practices connect us to who we are. Indigenous culture is strength, resilience, and beauty. When you see it, honor it. When you hear it, listen. I'm Michael Redhead Champagne, and this has been a Red City Moment.
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And we are flowing through the airwaves on CIUR.

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But you can all in if you want to answer a couple of questions. Mainly, what is Todd's favorite cheese?

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And we are flowing through the airwaves on CIUR.